break. It's like 10,000 spoons when all you need is a knife. It's meeting the man of my dreams and then meeting his beautiful wife. And isn't it ironic?

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0: For the first time, this is the Street of Dreams.

0: don't want you to get struck by the lightning, and I don't want any of my hands to have
1: that. We could go across and play on the light.
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3: Hello.
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